0: 14 minutes past 8.
1: The temperature?
0: 10 degrees and pleasant.
1: How about the humidity?
0: That's 88%.
1: Well, no matter what the weather, the living couldn't be better, so live, live, live.
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If you've had a rum all week, we'll help you relax. It's 9 minutes past 10. Just the boy to do it. Des O'Connor.

0: That's it for another week. I'll go to the galley and do the washing up. Gentleman Jim Reeves, back to 1964.
1: 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Dave Irving from The Breakfast Show is your quiz master. There'll be prizes up for grabs, a raffle, and plenty of laughs. Teams of up to six can take part, with all proceeds going to HFM's ongoing fundraising drive, the HFM quiz, from 8pm on the second Wednesday of every month at Enigma Cafe Bar, Coventry Road in Market Harborough.
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0: 20 past 10.

recorded in 67 by Chris Farlow. How do you like your peanuts? You don't mind me asking, do you? We want no fancy flavours, do we?

playing that especially for Danny, Wendy and Len, otherwise known as the Three Stooges. That is Joe Walsh. And this is for Richie C. Jason Donovan taking us up to the news at the top of the hour. Live from Welland Park, this is Jason Donovan. Well, he's not here. He might be, I don't know. This is Another Night, especially for Richie. Enjoy.

0: There you go. That was a big hit in 1988. I think this lady had a couple of hits around then with her band. She's more famous for probably for acting, and is, if she isn't there already, about to return. She's about to return to a soap. So if you think you know,
1: call Harborough 464 666.

0: win. And if I ever have a son, I think I'm gonna name him Bill or George, any damn thing but Sue. I still ain't been there.
1: That was the song A Boy Named Sue, of course, made popular, though, by Johnny Cash when he was at the height of his success. Recording the song live there at the California's San Quentin State Prison back in 1969, with the song having actually been written by Sel Silverstein, who supposedly was inspired by a close friend of his, Gene Shepherd, who was often taunted as a child because of his supposedly feminine sound name. Well, and it was on this day in 1969 that both the album At San Quentin and also a song from it, A Boy Named Sue, reached number one in the USA. Concluding this week's brief musical stopover at an event or a location of particular relevance to music. And there's another one next Sunday. Now, Market Harborough's Jubilee Food Bank is appealing for the community's continued support as the charity is receiving an increase in referrals to help people in need and relies on donations to ensure it can cope with the rise in demand. So if you're around Market Harborough, you can drop off items at a number of locations, including Sainsbury's and Waitrose, both Co-op supermarkets, B&M, the Village on St Mary's Road and the Spa on Coventry Road. And for an up-to-date list of the current most wanted items, then just head over to the Food Bank's website, which is jubileefoodbankmh.uk, where you'll also find information about accessing the charity's service. So that's www.jubileefoodbankmh.uk. Now then, let's continue our musical mystery tour with another song from this week's featured artist, Christina Aguilera, with the 2003 hit Fighter from her fourth album called Stripped, with her having spoken about the song as being influenced by her very chaotic and abusive home when she was younger, where she didn't feel safe and being picked on and alienated at school because of her musical passion. But she said it ultimately made her become smarter and stronger. It's a bit like The Boy Named Sue, really, wasn't it? As well as writing songs at the age of 15 as a way to help her find her voice. And it's all coming up next.
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